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It's all about the music and personalities you like and trust. B98.5. It's Intelligence for Your Life. John Tesh with you here on the radio. And check this out. Finally, looks like cursive handwriting is making a comeback. It's now required at Iowa's public schools, for example. And that's a good thing because reading and writing skills happen to be linked, so any focus on handwriting improves literacy rates. In 2010, most states adopted education standards that emphasized keyboard skills over handwriting, and cursive writing was cut out completely. Now 25 states require cursive writing, but even if you're an adult and out of school, it can give your brain power a boost. Princeton University saying writing in cursive is one of the easiest, most effective ways to stimulate the areas of the brain associated with thinking, language, and memory, and it taps into them all at once. Princeton research found that people who write in cursive express more ideas more quickly than people who write on a computer. Makes sense to me. But you don't have to be taking a class or writing an essay to get the benefit. It turns out even writing your grocery list or your to-do list in cursive, or even just practicing your signature every day, will activate your brain and improve your problem solving and your thinking skills. Cursive is back, and I'm happy about it. Coming up, the latest social media beauty hack is to have a veneer tech do low-cost procedures to put veneers on your teeth. But as of now, we hear reports of bleeding gums, teeth glued together, and severe pain. You'll want to hear about this. We're in this new normal together. Thank you for sharing your journey with me. This is John Tesh on B98.5.

0: Sure would. Thank you for listening to the John Tesh Radio Show on B98.5. Have you heard about this latest social media beauty hack? It's to have a veneer technician do low-cost procedures to put veneers on your teeth. Basically, technicians will apply veneers for a fraction of the cost of a traditional cosmetic dentist. The only problem? Well, veneer techs aren't actually a thing, and they definitely are not dentists. They're just regular people who took a two-day course, got a meaningless certificate, and are now illegally placing veneers on patients using everything from kits purchased off of Amazon to nail acrylics bought at beauty supply stores. As you can imagine, the results are often disastrous. People report that their veneers fell off after one day. There are reports of bleeding gums, teeth glued together, and severe pain. And then those people who thought they were saving money by using a veneer tech, they end up spending a lot more money to fix the problem at a real dentist. Think of it like this. If you get acrylic nails and the application damages your existing nails, eventually your real nail will grow back, right? With teeth, they don't grow back, right? And there's a very real chance that a 25-year-old with perfectly healthy teeth who gets veneers applied by an amateur could wind up with dentures. Okay, coming up, it's hard to make new friends as an adult, but here's something to make it a little easier. Having dinner with strangers. A company is fighting loneliness by connecting you with five strangers who want to have dinner with you. Would you do this? It's next. Long day? How about some stress relief with today's hits and yesterday's favorites? Just say this. Hey, Alexa, open Little Rock's B98.5.
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8: You and I have never met, but I'm willing to bet that there is something you would like to do, but you feel like you can't, that it's too hard, that you don't deserve it. A colleague of mine recently told me about this new book called Brave Shift, 30 Mindset Changes to Transform Your Life. It's written by a woman named Michelle Carrer. Carrer says the one thing most people forget when they set a goal is to attach a reason to it. Having that reason is big, because when you don't want to do something that's necessary to reach your goal, you can go back to your reason to find the motivation you need. Try to frame your goal as something you want to achieve, as opposed to being a bad part of yourself that you want to change. That will make you more likely to succeed, as will asking for help. All of us need it, and it makes people feel good to help you achieve your goals. I'm Dr. Sanjay Gupta, helping you live a better life.
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0: Thank you for listening to B98.5. It's a fact that it's become hard to make new friends as an adult. So here's something to make it a bit easier. Having dinner with strangers. A company called TimeLeft.com says it's fighting loneliness by connecting you with five strangers who want to have dinner with you. It's right now running in 160 cities across the globe. Here's how it works. You sign up for dinner on the app, and Time Left asks you a series of questions, like what field you work in, whether you're introverted or extroverted, if you're religious, if you exercise, if you have kids, and if you're in a relationship. Then you pick a date to attend a dinner, and the app matches you with five people based on your compatibility. You don't know anything about the other people. You don't get the restaurant location until the morning of the dinner. At dinner, there's an icebreaker game, and afterward, the app reveals a bar where everybody who had dinner that night through the app can meet up for an after party, because several dinners happen simultaneously. It's crazy, right? Sounds interesting. This way, you connect with even more strangers beyond your dinner table. If you try it, let me know what you think. It's timeleft.com. 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

0: Sheridan. You're enjoying the John Tesh Radio Show on B98.5. It's time for you to sleep better. I've got the tip here. I want to get Gibbs' reaction to this. So the tip from University of Pennsylvania researchers is order pizza for dinner and then take a 20-minute walk right after you eat it. They say that tomato sauce on pizza is a great source of lycopene, which helps produce melatonin. Everybody knows what that is. When you combine tomatoes with a little fat from the cheese or the olive oil, it helps you absorb more lycopene. After each pizza, take a 20-minute walk, which helps you better digest the pizza. I can't walk after that because I eat a lot of pizza.
1: I've come to an age where there are certain things that if I eat them, I know I can't do anything for the rest of the day.
0: That's right.
1: And pizza is one of them. I was just having this conversation about Chipotle burritos. I was like, I have to get the bowl now because if I eat the burrito, I'm done. So the science is there. Go for the walk. By the way, you should do that after every meal. We've talked about the research being there. And I love pizza, again, as much as the next guy. But the reality is, at my age, if I'm having pizza, that's it. That's my day. I'm done.
0: Yeah. The bowl now? You're going to get what's the difference between the bowl and the
1: tortilla. But the tortilla is thick. And it's also like more of the veggies end up in the bowl. I'm telling you, I can't do the actual burrito anymore.
0: This is all you think about, right?
1: All I think about.
2: 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Intelligence for your life.
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1: Welcome to Intelligence for Your Life, the John Tesh Radio Show. And here's a big tip for you. If you want your kids to be less likely to be depressed as an adult, just let them spend more time with their grandparents. Hello. A study at Boston College found that grandparents and grandchildren have a significant mood-boosting effect on each other, even once the grandchildren are adults. The study tracked 400 pairs of grandparents and grandchildren of all ages for a full 20 years, and they looked at emotional closeness in concrete support, like doing chores, giving advice, providing transportation, and providing financial help. The result, the greater emotional support grandparents and adult grandchildren received from each other, the better their psychological health, meaning the less likely either generation was to suffer symptoms of depression. So grandkids, listen up. Go out of your way to take grandma or grandpa out to lunch, ask for her advice, take her shopping or to a doctor's appointment. Go ahead and let your grandparents write you a check on your birthday, even if they're on Social Security and you've had a steady job for years, because it'll give both of you a measurable mood boost. If you want your kids to be less likely to be depressed as an adult, let them spend more time with their grandparents. And coming up, how long was your first date with your significant other? Mine was 5.5 hours, and it was 33 years ago to my wife, Connie. According to data from the dating app Upward, first dates that last 5 hours or more are more likely to lead to lasting love. Don't miss this. It's next. More intelligence for your life, minutes away. Stay close. B98.5.

0: Today's hits and yesterday's favorites, you're listening to B98.5. Question for you, how long was your first date with your significant other? Because according to data from the dating app Upward, first dates that last 5 hours or more are more likely to lead to lasting love. This goes against the wisdom of making first dates short. And the experts say you shouldn't force a date to last longer, but when it happens organically, it's a really good thing. The trend is being called slow burn dating, quote unquote, slow burn dating. And approximately half of the couples who found love on the app had an epic 5 hour first date. I mentioned earlier, my wife and I, 5.5 hours on our first date 33 years ago, and we're still together. Most of the couples said the date was all about getting to know each other on a deeper level. Same. A dinner and a movie date can last 5 hours, but on these slow burn dates, the couples spent the majority of the time talking. Here's the difference between spark dating and slow burn dating. The spark is the initial dopamine rush you get from having chemistry with someone. You can feel it instantly. A slow burn date builds the foundation of connection. It's about taking the time to learn about the other person, and it works.
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0: Coming up, would you believe the key to being more productive is to make time for being lazy? That's according to productivity expert Chris Bailey. I'll explain why he says scheduling certain lazy activities can help you be more creative and get much more done.
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12: So-called superagers, they are an enviable segment of the population. People who are older than 80, whose brains function like someone a fraction of their age. It's true, a lot of these people have genetics on their side, but more and more research is bearing out the idea that people who practice good brain health also slow their cognitive decline. Dr. Richard Isaacson, a pioneer in the Alzheimer's space, told us that, quote, his studies have found lifestyle changes including diet, exercise, reducing stress and optimizing sleep, along with managing vascular risk factors with certain medications, can actually help grow brain areas and also reduce telltale signs of Alzheimer's, such as tau tangles and amyloid plaques. What else helps? Staying social, surrounding yourself with family and friends, and maybe even volunteering for a real sense of purpose. I'm Dr. Sanjay Gupta, helping you live a better life.
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0: 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From our Success 101 files, you want to be more productive? Well, experts say it helps to make time for being lazy and unfocused. This is according to Chris Bailey, a productivity expert and author of the book Hyperfocus, How to Be More Productive in a World of Distraction. Bailey's idea of lazy is things like taking a walk, relaxing on the beach, people watching at the mall, or enjoying a long shower. My favorite. Research shows when your brain is unfocused, some amazing things happen. First, when you do something you don't need to think about, something habitual, like taking a shower, it restores cognitive energy and allows you to focus more deeply when you need to. Also, when your mind wanders, you're 14 times more likely to think about the future and your long-term goals compared to when you're focused on getting something done. And being unfocused allows you to think more creatively, because a relaxed brain is more likely to make obscure connections and have flashes of insight. By occasionally making time to be lazy, you're more likely to stumble upon greatness and be more productive.
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0: From the journal Chronobiology on sleep, if you want to feel happier and more positive and boost your immune system at the same you want to get sleep between 10 and 11 p.m. every night on a schedule. So the researchers say you will triple your odds of feeling upbeat, and that will boost your immune system by almost 30%. The study authors say having a consistent bedtime increases the brain's production of neurotransmitters and the feel-good serotonin. I'm in bed between 7 and 8 at night.
2: How embarrassing is that? You're also up at 3 o'clock in the morning. So, you know, I get those emails of you when you're waking up at 4:30. Hey, I just had an idea. Great. I'll see you in 2.5 hours when I'm getting out of bed at 6 a.m.
0: I'm not waking you up. Am I?
2: No, okay, I got to make phone. I've learned. But look, the consistent bedtime thing, we keep coming back to this. And I see it with my kids. And we, you obviously, as a, you remember when you were growing up, you had a consistent bedtime. Uh-huh. And you always felt better when you met it. I see it in my kids. Like when my kids are dysregulated, when I can tell that they're not, that they have no emotional regulation, it's because they've been going to bed at the wrong hour.
0: Right.
2: And you cannot, this is something that we've talked about a lot, you cannot make up for it by sleeping in.
0: No.
2: You can get a sleep deficit covered over time. But what you cannot do is you cannot get the same benefits of consistent sleep if you're just sleeping in to compensate. Consistent bedtime, consistent wake time will create the right hormonal rhythms. And by the way, if you want to lose weight, this is the key. If you want to be more productive and less EDD, this is the key. You want to be more focused with your workouts, this is the key. You want to have better relationships, this is the key. This is the magic pill. Go to bed at the same time every night.
0: Join us again tomorrow for Gib Gerard's...
2: I'm just excited about it.
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5: 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I recently spoke about this with Dr. Yoram Yovel, a psychiatrist and neuroscientist. He was on my podcast, Chasing Life. Now, he told me heartbreak doesn't have to last forever. And while your inclination might be to withdraw, isolate, and shut down, it's often the opposite of what supports healing. One of the things that helps us the most is reconnecting to other people you love. And the reverse is also true, he said. If someone you care about is struggling, don't give up on them. You hold the power to comfort loved ones that are in deep physical or emotional distress. I'm Dr. Sanjay Gupta, helping you live a better life.

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I'm John Tesh. 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
1: 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And here we go with how you can improve your life 60 seconds at a time. The first 60-second health fix, do a plank. I love these. They're hard, but they work. Dr. Sherry Pagotto is a professor of medicine at the University of Massachusetts Medical School. She says planks will target your abs and your lower back, strengthening your core and making your spine more stable. That'll help you avoid injuries and pain. Very important. Another one-minute move to improve your health, check your posture. I'm doing it now. Check your posture while you're sitting. Slouching will not only lead to back pain, a hunched posture is associated with feeling drained and bummed out. But the Journal of Behavioral Therapy found that people who sat up straight, they felt more enthusiastic, they felt less fatigued, and even boosted their brain activity. So check your posture while you're sitting and do a plank, and you'll improve your life 60 seconds at a time. All righty, coming up, do you remember last year when we told you the Toronto Zoo had to ask visitors to stop showing gorillas videos on their phones? They want the gorillas to be gorillas. Well, the problem has only gotten worse. It's next.

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0: Hendricks College. Nice to have you tune in to the John Tesh Radio Show on B98.5. So do you remember last year when we told you the Toronto Zoo had to ask visitors to stop showing gorillas videos on their phones? The behavioral husbandry supervisor at the zoo said they want to ensure the animals' lives remain as natural as possible. Of course, they want the gorillas to be gorillas. Well, the problem has only gotten worse. So much so that the Wall Street Journal just had an article about it. All across North America, primates in zoos have become exposed to and fascinated with screens, usually from a zoo visitor showing it to them. At a Kentucky zoo, for example, a gorilla named Jelani has become so interested in zoo visitors' phones, he'll flick his finger or tap the glass when he's ready for a visitor to swipe to the next picture or video. And people who call themselves gorilla groupies, they go to the San Diego Zoo almost every day to film the gorillas and then show the home videos to the apes. The San Diego Zoo isn't happy about this and asks visitors to not do it. They say, instead of trying to connect with apes through phones meant for humans, guests should passively observe them as they behave like gorillas, quote unquote. Because the reality is, it does nothing beneficial for the gorillas. Okay, coming up, you may not need medication like Ozempic to lose weight. Researchers at the University of Arizona now say a natural alternative is probably already in your fridge or your cupboard. Don't miss this next.
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9: Getting your heart broken can be really rough. It'll happen to most of us at some point in our lives. It's not just an emotional experience, it's a physical one too. Often described as getting the wind knocked out of you, a knot in your stomach, trouble sleeping. I recently spoke about this with Dr. Yoram Yovil, a psychiatrist and neuroscientist. He was on my podcast, Chasing Life. Now, he told me heartbreak doesn't have to last forever. And while your inclination might be to withdraw, isolate, and shut down, it's often the opposite of what supports healing. One of the things that helps us the most is reconnecting to other people you love. And the reverse is also true, he said. If someone you care about is struggling, don't give up on them. You hold the power to comfort loved ones that are in deep physical or emotional distress. I'm Dr. Sanjay Gupta, helping you live a better life.
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So glad to be sharing this evening with you. I'm John Tesh, and this is B98.5. Well, look at this. You may not need medication like Ozempic to lose weight. Researchers at the University of Arizona say a natural alternative is probably already in your fridge or your cupboard. It's fiber. And the best kind to help control your weight is beta-glucan. That's a type of fiber found naturally in oats and barley. In a breakthrough study, scientists found that eating foods rich in beta-glucan could help reduce body weight, improve glucose control, and lower cholesterol without the need for additional medications, beta-glucan. Their study focused on how various plant-based fibers affect the gut microbiome, the trillions of bacteria living in our digestive system that play a crucial role in our overall health. And of all types of fiber, beta-glucan stood out as the clear winner. When mice were fed a high-fat diet and were given a beta-glucan supplement, they lost significantly more weight and body fat compared to mice on the same diet without the supplement. If you want to try it, you'll find the most beta-glucan fiber in oats, barley, shiitake mushrooms, rye bread, seaweed, nutritional yeast, and whole wheat bread. Now back to the music. More of today's hits and yesterday's favorites on B98.5.

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0: B98.5. It's one of those life hacks that makes so much sense, and it's so simple, Gib. If you need a quick mood boost, experts say just tidy up your home for 60 seconds, 1 minute. Turns out the quick cleanup from fluffing pillows to straightening papers, whatever, which this could take a little bit out in this room. I could take some of that. Increases levels of the feel-good hormone oxytocin, the bonding hormone, by 45%. This comes from clinical psychologist Dr. Alicia Clark from the book Hack Your Anxiety.
2: Yeah, I mean, look, just the little bit of seeing the results of your labor goes a long way. Now, you and I, we have messy offices. And so I know in my mind, and I know you're the same way, in my mind, I look at my office and I go, this is going to take me 5 days of just dedicated work to clean this up.
0: Right.
2: I don't have the time or the inclination to be able to do all of this. So what ends up happening is that my office just gets messier and messier and messier until it's literally no longer functioning. So that in order to actually make a difference, just try this thing where you go for 1 minute, clean one small area up.
0: Yeah.
2: It makes the whole thing seem surmountable, because right now it seems insurmountable for me.
0: It does. And what happens to me, and you know this, is that, you know, with electronic stuff, whatever, wires and connectors, if I can't find something, I'm like, I got to order on Amazon.
2: Right.
0: And then I find it. I have two.
2: Yeah, you have two. And you think, I'm not going to return it because I'm sure I'm going to need this in a week.
0: Right.
2: And then I got cables to things that don't exist. I can charge. If you come to my house, I can charge your flip phone.
0: That's great.
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1: Welcome to the John Tesh Radio Show, Intelligence for Your Life. And here we go, because I've got the trick for mastering new skills faster. It works. Here's what you do. You think about exactly how you will use those skills down the road. For example, let's say you just bought a new camera and you're trying to figure out what all the settings are for. You'll be more likely to remember them if you consider all the ways you'll use them on your upcoming vacation. Hello. Like capturing shots of your kids' first surfing lessons. Research in the journal Cognition found that when people thought about how they'd use the skills they were learning, they made 62% fewer errors on memory tests compared to those who did straightforward memorization. That's because expecting to put knowledge to use helps your brain to better process and encode the information, so it's easier to retrieve it when you need it. Love this tip. Coming up, how depression affects about 1 in 20 people, and how there are 7 essential healthy lifestyle habits that can beat it down. Today's hits, yesterday's favorites. Thank you for listening to B98.5.

0: Greenbrier. You're enjoying the John Tesh Radio Show on B98.5. So right now we know that depression affects about 1 in 20 people, and sometimes it's serious, as you probably know. But there are 7 essential lifestyle habits that significantly reduce the risk for depression. An international research team, including experts from the University of Cambridge, analyzed various factors, including lifestyle habits, genetics, brain structure, and the immune system. And the habits that help lower the risk of depression are not drinking too much alcohol, a nutritious diet, regular physical activity, quality sleep, not smoking, less sedentary behavior, and maintaining an active social life. But the most impactful among all of those is a good night's sleep. How about that? A good night's sleep reduces the risk of depression by a full 25%. Frequent social interaction reduces the risk by nearly 20%. And although genetics do play a part, a healthy lifestyle, we now know, is more important.
1: Now that's intelligence for your life.
0: And coming up, it's not just what teens eat, it's whom they eat it with. It's a good piece. I'll tell you why bringing back family dinners makes teens healthier. The prescription for a longer, healthier life? We might be a bit biased on this one. A dose of today's hits and yesterday's favorites, plus intelligence for your life. That should do the trick. This is B98.5.
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11: So-called superagers, they are an enviable segment of the population. People who are older than 80, whose brains function like someone a fraction of their age. It's true, a lot of these people have genetics on their side, but more and more research is bearing out the idea that people who practice good brain health also slow their cognitive decline. Dr. Richard Isaacson, a pioneer in the Alzheimer's space, told us that, quote, his studies have found lifestyle changes including diet, exercise, reducing stress and optimizing sleep, along with managing vascular risk factors with certain medications, can actually help grow brain areas and also reduce telltale signs of Alzheimer's, such as tau tangles and amyloid plaques. What else helps? Staying social, surrounding yourself with family and friends, and maybe even volunteering for a real sense of purpose. I'm Dr. Sanjay Gupta, helping you live a better life.
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2: Remember that Batman movie where the Riddler got smarter using a TV set? 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
1: You know that old saying about breakfast being the most important meal of a day? Well, for teenagers, the real MVP is dinner. A new study from the University of Guelph finding that teens and young adults who regularly eat dinner with their families eat way healthier overall. Researchers looked at nearly 3,000 young people ages 14 to 24 and found that those who had regular family dinners ate more fruits and vegetables, less fast food, and fewer sugary drinks. And get this, the benefit held up even in dysfunctional families that didn't communicate all that well or were under extreme stress. It turns out just showing up at the table really matters. And if teens help prepare the meal, they're more likely to actually eat it. So why dinner and not breakfast? Because teenagers tend to be more alert later in the day. Amen.
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0: Bryant. 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We talk a lot about the science behind random acts of kindness and what it does to your brain. Now we know if you do these random acts of kindness, you're going to sleep better. Researchers at University of Pittsburgh finding that brightening somebody else's day makes us happier and less stressed. And so it'll cut your risk of insomnia right in half. Do at least one act of random act of kindness a day, and it regulates your brain's sleep-inducing hormones.
1: Gib. It also goes up. Look, my sleep is so messed up, but I don't have a problem falling asleep when the day is finally over, right? Because I am so exhausted all the time. I have a problem staying asleep because my kids wake me up. I have a problem falling asleep in my actual bed. All of that is an issue, but I don't have a problem going to sleep. But I will say this. When I have had trouble sleeping, things like this, where you do something nice for somebody else, they sit with you all day. And we've talked about how it's the equivalent of, 5 milligrams of Valium or whatever when you do something nice for somebody.
2: Yeah, I remember that. Yeah.
1: So, the relaxing effects of it are significant. I don't know if it's just sort of like an innate sense of do-goodery or karmic balance or however you want to think about it. But when you do something nice for somebody else, you feel like, hey, at least I have made a difference in the day. At least I have offset, whatever I've consumed for the day by doing something nice for somebody else. It really does do a lot for that.
0: Yeah, and these other studies that I've seen tell us that it's most effective if the person doesn't even know.
1: Oh, yeah. Yeah, like you just pay for their meal and you leave.
0: Right.
1: And, they don't even get to say thank you.
0: Yeah, then I ended up getting resentment. It's like, hey, how come they didn't call me? No, I'm just kidding.
1: Jeez.
0: What do they call it? Random acts of altruism?
1: Something? Or you just say kindness. Okay. Okay, SAT prep.
0: I was looking for a big vocabulary word there and messed it up.
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12: Getting your heart broken can be really rough. It'll happen to most of us at some point in our lives. It's not just an emotional experience, it's a physical one too. Often described as getting the wind knocked out of you, a knot in your stomach, trouble sleeping. I recently spoke about this with Dr. Yoram Yovel, a psychiatrist and neuroscientist. He was on my podcast, Chasing Life. Now he told me heartbreak doesn't have to last forever. And while your inclination might be to withdraw, isolate, and shut down, it's often the opposite of what supports healing. One of the things that helps us the most is reconnecting to other people you love. And the reverse is also true, he said. If someone you care about is struggling, don't give up on them. You hold the power to comfort loved ones that are in deep physical or emotional distress. I'm Dr. Sanjay Gupta, helping you live a better life.
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0: From our vacation files, the trendiest resorts today are all about finding some peace and quiet. So, for example, listen to this. A growing number of resorts offer, quote, forest bathing, where guests pay to simply spend time in nature, like sitting by a stream and listening to the cascading water. Because studies show that being around nature helps lower blood pressure, which in turn fights depression and stress. If an entire quiet vacation isn't your speed, how about a quiet walk? There are daily silent walks in Southeast England. They're around 10 miles long, and there's absolutely no chit-chat allowed, just the beauty of nature. You can find out more at silentwalks.org. Again, the trendiest resorts these days are about finding some peace and quiet once and for all. 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

WAMS. Nice to have you tune in to the John Tesh Radio Show on B98.5. From our dating and relationship files, do you want to have fewer relationship fights with your spouse? Then you should be setting a spending limit for how much either of you spend without consulting the other. My wife and I have done this. This is according to Dr. Megan McCoy, a financial planning professor at Kansas State. She says whether it's $100 or $1,000 or a monthly limit, it can significantly reduce the number of arguments you and your partner have about money. It's because giving yourselves blanket permission to spend how you choose, up to a point, no questions asked, puts you on the same page financially. And people who agree on money, how to spend it, how to save it, and how to value it, they're better able to envision a shared future. Being transparent about money issues makes the relationship feel safer, more secure, and more like you're a team. John Tesh here to share great musical memories with you. All your favorites from the 80s, 90s, and now, playing now on B98.5.

0: B98.5. Hey, look at this. Here's something people are now using AI for. They're using it to rehearse difficult conversations. According to the Wall Street Journal, talking to a chatbot is better than talking to a mirror to prepare for tough conversations. And using the, quote, conversational chat mode on something called ChatGPT, which you know about, can be like a dress rehearsal for interactions that we're dreading. Listen, Stanford professor Jeremy Utley says the back and forth with AI can help you strengthen your arguments, show you where your blind spots are, and reduce tension. Some managers are using it before they fire someone. Other people are using it to help them tell their elderly loved ones they can't drive anymore. Ugh! Or they need to move them into assisted living. That's how AI is helping with conversations.
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0: Alrighty, here's a conversation starter for you. There is a reason, apparently, we call sunglasses shades. As it turns out, they turn us into shady people. This comes from research in the journal Psychological Science. In one of their experiments, people were asked to divide a certain amount of money between themselves and a stranger. Those wearing sunglasses generally kept more of the money for themselves. And in another experiment, people in a dimly lit room were more likely to lie about how well they did on a test. So why would wearing sunglasses or being in a dark room matter? Because darkness creates a sense of concealment. So we're more likely to feel like we can get away with doing something unethical because we think nobody can see us. Wow. Pass it on. It's intelligence for your life.
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0: Henderson College. Nice to have you tune in to the John Tesh Radio Show on B98.5. But quite a few times, Gib and I have talked about push-ups as a great overall body exercise. They work your arms and your core at the same time. But if you can't do a standard push-up and you're doing them on your knees instead of toes, you need to do more of them to get the same fitness benefits, it stands to reason. This is according to Michelle Olson, a professor of exercise science at Auburn University. Basically, one real push-up, she says, is the equivalent of three knee push-ups, because when you're on your toes, you're lifting more weight and your core is fully engaged. If you're not there yet, don't sweat it. Instead of doing 15 regular push-ups, all you'll need to do is 45 knee push-ups, and you get the same amount of exercise.
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Baby, I knew about it. 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
1: From the KRN newsroom, I'm Jay Jones. Cheers and applause filled Dixon Hall at the University of Arkansas at Little Rock Tuesday night as Easter Seals Arkansas celebrated the graduation of its 2026 ACE class, honoring young adults who spent the last year building job skills, confidence, and independence. The ACE program, which stands for Academics, Community, Career Development, and Employment, helps young adults with disabilities transition from high school into the workforce through classroom instruction, internships, and hands-on experience on a college campus. Cross Point Preparatory School students are getting ready to head to Washington, D.C. to compete in the national finals of the National History Day program. The school is sending multiple exhibits made by their students for the competition, including an exhibit by 8th graders Harmony Glover and Olivia Keyes. Glover and Keyes created an exhibit called Mr. Rogers, Beyond the Sweater, which focuses on how Mr. Rogers impacted children's television. The students will compete in the finals from June 14th to June 18th. One of those days, Glover and Keyes will get to display their work in the museum. Miss Metro, Mae Armstrong, is competing in the upcoming 2026 Miss Arkansas pageant. Armstrong highlighted her community service initiative, Beautifully You, which promotes finding the beauty and inspirational strength inside of each of us. Her talent will be a lyrical dance performance, and she says she hates leftovers but loves watching medical surgery videos on YouTube. Armstrong will be part of the excitement at the Miss Arkansas pageant on Saturday, June 13th. From the KRN Newsroom, I'm Jay Jones.
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18: 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Let me tell you about Pinterest's first parenting trend report. Pinterest is a huge platform. 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The report found a shift from the iPad kid era to now, when parents are actually more interested in real-world adventures and hands-on activities. The Global Trends and Insights lead at Pinterest told us, families are thoughtfully designing childhoods rooted in creativity, intention, and meaningful experiences. One psychologist we spoke to said he sees this as a reflection of parents' desire to build core capacities in their children. Resilience, curiosity, self-regulation, empathy. These things don't grow automatically, but are built through lived experience. I'm Dr. Sanjay Gupta, helping you live a better life.
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19: From the News Radio 1029 KARN Weather Center, I'm Fox 16 Chief Meteorologist Joel Young. We could see a couple of isolated showers linger into Wednesday morning. Temperatures will be in the mid-60s with otherwise mostly cloudy skies. And that'll likely be the case through much of the Wednesday time frame. We'll be partly to mostly cloudy with perhaps a couple of isolated showers and storms, a 30% chance of rain, highs around 77, then perhaps an isolated shower lingering into Thursday morning as well with lows around 64. I'm Fox 16 Chief Meteorologist Joel Young from the Arkansas Storm Team at the News Radio 1029 KARN Weather Center.

0: We've made it to Wednesday already, halfway to Memorial Day weekend. Hey, it's Ashley King, B98.5. This month has really flown by. I can't believe it's the 20th of May already. And tomorrow, this is a good way to get the Memorial Day weekend started maybe a little bit early, and it's a great meaningful way to do that too. There's an event called Carry the Load that's happening at MacArthur Park tomorrow morning. 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And everything starts at 8 tomorrow morning. There's a welcome to everyone before the walk and some refreshments. And then, of course, afterwards, just some fellowship. Honestly, it sounds like a really special way to just slow down for a minute, a good way to start your day and also remember what Memorial Day is all about. So again, this is Carry the Load. You can actually register for it online and get more information, but it's tomorrow at MacArthur Park. 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
5: With a look at your Southern Bay Corp traffic this Wednesday morning, state police are working an accident I-30 eastbound at exit 123, that's Reynolds Road. It's a rollover accident that's involving two tractor trailers. All lanes are impacted, causing major delays, possibly Highway 5 as an alternate route. Let's buckle up and be careful. That's your Southern Bay Corp traffic. Southern Bay Corp, world builders for everyone, now serving Little Rock with the Arkansas Traffic Network. I'm Paul Weber.
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In the 8 o'clock hour, I'm going to have your chance to win a trip to see John Mellencamp in concert, the whole VIP treatment, and even get tickets to the Rock and Roll Hall of Fame. B98.5.

0: kind of gloomy and cloudy this morning. We had some rain in the forecast yesterday and some lingering clouds today. We're starting out in the 60s, low to mid 80s for a high today. Some more rain in the forecast for tomorrow and Friday. And really, through the rest of this week, it looks like we could see some rain. B98.5, hey, it's Ashley King. Right now, we're just sitting at home watching a lot of basketball, so we're indoors anyway. It's full NBA playoff mode at my house. And we're a basketball family, so we're always talking about basketball anyway, but we cannot get enough of this time of the year. And now that it's down to the final four teams, every game suddenly just is more exciting. At my house, it's all about the matchups, who's stepping up, who's not, you know, who's going to take over late in the fourth quarter. But that's why I love FanDuel. Right now, I'm having so much fun on there. 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
4: With a look at your Southern Baycorp traffic this Wednesday morning, state police are still working the accident I-30 eastbound at exit 123, that's Reynolds Road. It's a rollover accident that's involving two tractor trailers. All lanes are impacted, causing major delays. Traffic is backed up to Alcoa Road, possibly Highway 5 as an alternate route. Buckle up, let's be careful. That's the Southern Baycorp traffic. Southern Baycorp, wealth builders for everyone, now serving Little Rock with the Arkansas Traffic Network. I'm Paul Weber.
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15: A Better Life with Dr. Sanjay Gupta.
16: For years, scientists have been studying the association between depression and dementia. As you might expect, the relationship is complicated. But there's this new study out of the UK which found it's not just broad strokes. There are six symptoms of depression that are especially correlated with dementia risk years later. Number one, losing confidence in yourself. Two, not being able to face up to your problems. Three, not feeling warmth or affection from other people. Four, feeling nervous and anxious all the time. Five, not being satisfied with the way tasks are carried out. And finally, six, difficulty concentrating. What we could be seeing here is the impact of people becoming less social, or that certain changes in the brain lead to both depression and dementia. But dementia takes longer to manifest. If you notice these symptoms, talk to your doctor about it. I'm Dr. Sanjay Gupta. Helping you live a better life.
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1: They say the holy water's watered down, and this town's lost its faith. Our colors will fade eventually, so if our time is running out, day after day, we'll make the mundane a masterpiece. Oh my, my, oh my, my love, I take one look at you, you're taking me out.

weekend to enjoy. So listen, you know how Google has been pretty much the same forever with that one little search bar? Well, for the first time in 25 years, they say they're going to change it. Honestly, when you think about it, that little search box, I mean, it's always looked the same. You just type in random questions, you know, at 2 a.m. and then you go down a rabbit hole. You could be thinking about something you see on TV. And the next thing you know, it's like 2 hours later and you know everything about how long chicken can stay in the refrigerator. But now, because of AI stuff, Google says the search bar is getting bigger and it's going to be more interactive. So instead of just typing a quick question, you'll be able to, which you can already do some of this stuff, but like upload photos and videos and ask it longer questions, talk to it out loud, ask follow-up questions all right there in the search page, which I guess sounds cool, but also, I don't know, I've got to see it first because it sounds a little overwhelming, but I think a part of me is just going to miss type weird questions in and get an answer. You know, it's going to take some getting used to maybe, but they are saying regular Google search isn't going away. So if you want to quickly search something simple, you still can. I don't know. It sounds like they're trying to be more like Chat GPT, right? I'm just glad the classic Google isn't disappearing completely. B98.5.

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1: With a look at your Southern Bay Corp traffic this Wednesday morning, State Police still working the accident I-30 eastbound at exit 123. Rollover accident involving two tractor trailers is impacting the center and right lanes in the right shoulder, causing major delays. Traffic is backing up all the way to Congo Road, possibly Highway 5 as an alternate route. Another accident added right there at the same location is impacting the right shoulder. Buckle up, let's be careful. That's your Southern Bay Corp traffic. Southern Bay Corp, world builders for everyone, now serving Little Rock with the Arkansas Traffic Network. I'm Paul Weber.
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15: When it comes to the myriad reasons people don't get enough exercise, psychologist Diana Hill has heard them all. She's the author of a new book with a great title, I Know I Should Exercise, But. On a recent episode of my podcast, Chasing Life, Hill told me the number one reason people don't exercise is because they don't feel like they have enough time. She told us that she encourages people she works with to shift from an either-or mindset to a both-and mindset. Hill herself uses time at her son's baseball game to walk around the field cheering him on instead of sitting on the sidelines. She also recommends setting up your space at home, at work, in the car to facilitate movement. So every night before I go to bed, I lay out my workout clothes next to my bathroom sink so they are waiting there for me as a good reminder. I'm Dr. Sanjay Gupta, helping you live a better life.
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2: From the KRN newsroom, I'm Jay Jones. Cheers and applause filled Dixon Hall at the University of Arkansas at Little Rock Tuesday night as Easter Seals Arkansas celebrated the graduation of its 2026 ACE class, honoring young adults who spent the last year building job skills, confidence, and independence. The ACE program, which stands for Academics, Community, Career Development, and Employment, helps young adults with disabilities transition from high school into the workforce through classroom instruction, internships, and hands-on experience on a college campus. Cross Point Preparatory School students are getting ready to head to Washington, D.C. to compete in the national finals of the National History Day program. The school is sending multiple exhibits made by their students for the competition, including an exhibit by 8th graders Harmony Glover and Olivia Keyes. Glover and Keyes created an exhibit called Mr. Rogers, Beyond the Sweater, which focuses on how Mr. Rogers impacted children's television. The students will compete in the finals from June 14th to June 18th. One of those days, Glover and Keyes will get to display their work in the museum. Miss Metro, Mae Armstrong, is competing in the upcoming 2026 Miss Arkansas pageant. Armstrong highlighted her community service initiative, Beautifully You, which promotes finding the beauty and inspirational strength inside of each of us. Her talent will be a lyrical dance performance, and she says she hates leftovers but loves watching medical surgery videos on YouTube. Armstrong will be part of the excitement at the Miss Arkansas pageant on Saturday, June 13th. From the KRN Newsroom, I'm Jay Jones.
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11: With a look at your Southern Bancorp traffic this Wednesday morning, State Police still working the accident I-30 eastbound at exit 123 Reynolds Road. Rollover accident involving two tractor trailers impacting the center and right lanes and the right shoulder. It's causing major delays. Traffic is backed up all the way to Congo Road, possibly Highway 5 is another alternate route. Another added accident right there at exit 123 that's impacting the right shoulder. We're seeing traffic building up at the North Interchange. Buckle up, let's be careful. That's your Southern Bancorp traffic. Southern Bancorp, wealth builders for everyone, now serving Little Rock with the Arkansas Traffic Network. I'm Paul Weber.
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Hey, good morning. It's Ashley King, B98.5, just after 7, a cloudy day today, starting out in the 60s. We'll be in the low to mid 80s for a high this afternoon. B98.5.

0: Throughout the day today, you've got a chance to see John Mellencamp and get tickets to the Rock and Roll Hall of Fame. So listen in the 8, 10, 2, and 4 o'clock hour. I'm going to have your first chance, and then Becky Rogers mid-morning. Then this afternoon, Kevin Idol. 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You get tickets to the Rock and Roll Hall of Fame, and then $300 to spend in the museum store. You can find out more details at b98.com. This is going to be a great trip, but I'm going to have that first national keyword for you again in the 8 o'clock hour. You don't want to miss out. B98.5. Hey, it's Ashley King. 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
4: With a look at your Southern Bancorp traffic this Wednesday morning, State Police still working the accident I-30 eastbound at exit 123 Reynolds Road. Rollover accident involving two tractor trailers impacting the center and right lanes and the right shoulder. It's causing major delays. Traffic is backed up all the way to Congo Road, possibly Highway 5 is another alternate route. Another added accident right there at exit 123 that's impacting the right shoulder. We're seeing traffic building up at the north interchange. Buckle up, let's be careful. That's your Southern Bancorp traffic. Southern Bancorp, wealth builders for everyone, now serving Little Rock with the Arkansas Traffic Network. I'm Paul Weber.
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16: Getting your heart broken can be really rough. It'll happen to most of us at some point in our lives. It's not just an emotional experience, it's a physical one too. Often described as getting the wind knocked out of you, a knot in your stomach, trouble sleeping. I recently spoke about this with Dr. Yoram Yovil, a psychiatrist and neuroscientist. He was on my podcast, Chasing Life. Now, he told me heartbreak doesn't have to last forever. And while your inclination might be to withdraw, isolate, and shut down, it's often the opposite of what supports healing. One of the things that helps us the most is reconnecting to other people you love. And the reverse is also true, he said. If someone you care about is struggling, don't give up on them. You hold the power to comfort loved ones that are in deep physical or emotional distress. I'm Dr. Sanjay Gupta, helping you live a better life.
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18: We're on the News Radio 1029 KARN Weather Center. I'm Fox 16 Chief Meteorologist Joel Young. We could see a couple of isolated showers linger into Wednesday morning. Temperatures will be in the mid-60s with otherwise mostly cloudy skies. And that'll likely be the case through much of the Wednesday time frame. We'll be partly to mostly cloudy with perhaps a couple of isolated showers and storms, a 30% chance of rain, highs around 77, then perhaps an isolated shower lingering into Thursday morning as well with lows around 64. I'm Fox 16 Chief Meteorologist Joel Young from the Arkansas Storm Team at the News Radio 1029 KARN Weather Center.

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0: Pat Benatar is on the road with Bryan Adams, and they're going to be at Simmons Bank Arena August 1st. 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Father's Day is officially a month away, which honestly feels impossible. 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
3: With a look at your Southern Bay Corp traffic this Wednesday morning, State Police are still working the major exit at I-30 eastbound at exit 123, that's Reynolds Road, involving two tractor trailers, heavy traffic backed up to Congo Road. Highway 5 comes to mind as an alternate route. Around the metro, we're seeing traffic building up at the North Interchange. Buckle up and let's be careful. That's your Southern Bay Corp traffic. Southern Bay Corp, wealth builders for everyone, now serving Little Rock with the Arkansas Traffic Network. I'm Paul Weber.
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12: We are finally starting to learn more things we can do to keep our brains sharp as we age. A lot of people think crossword puzzles or Sudoku might do the trick, but the science doesn't really bear that out. What one recent study found, though, was that a certain type of brain training seems to have a significant impact on cognition as we get older. It wasn't memory or even problem-solving tasks that move the needle. It was an interactive computerized game that tested the ability to recognize two separate images in faster and faster sequences. It's what we call a task of divided attention, in which you don't have a conscious strategy on how to improve. That's according to the study's lead author. You're just trying to do the best you can to figure out how to divide your attention. Now, the game in this study was called Double Decision, if you want to find it and try it out yourself. I'm Dr. Sanjay Gupta, helping you live a better life.
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0: Starting out in the 60s this morning, cloudy skies, and it's going to be cloudy pretty much all day with a high in the low to mid 80s. We've got more rain in the forecast for this week, too. Hopefully that's going to clear out by this Memorial Day weekend. I know everyone has got big plans, maybe even trying to hit the lakes for the unofficial kickoff to summer. Hey, it's Ashley King, B98.5. Okay, I finally saw Michael this week, the Michael Jackson movie. And honestly, I thought it was really good. My daughter Lainey had already seen it with friends a few weeks ago and kept saying, y'all have to go see this. And so once her big sister got home from college over the weekend, we all went Monday night with the other big sister too, the whole family together at a movie theater like the old days. Honestly, that part alone was really fun. And of course, afterward, we immediately turned into a full Michael Jackson playlist family on the drive home. We're cranking up all of his songs, and then somehow that turned into watching old music videos of Michael Jackson once we got home. And apparently we're not the only ones revisiting the music, because Billie Jean is suddenly back on the charts more than 40 years after it first came out. The movie has been huge at the box office, and then of course streams of his music have exploded again. But Billie Jean alone pulled in more than 51 million streams in a week and climbed all the way back to number one globally. Honestly, once you hear those songs again, you remember just how massive they were. Every single one still sounds so good. B98.5.
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5: With a look at your Southern Bay Corp traffic this Wednesday morning, traffic is moving eastbound I-30. Still a high volume of traffic from Reynolds Road back to Congo Road. Around the metro, we're seeing traffic building up at the North Interchange and the South Interchange. Let's buckle up and be careful. That's your Southern Bay Corp traffic. Southern Bay Corp, wealth builders for everyone, now serving Little Rock with the Arkansas Traffic Network. I'm Paul Weber.
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2: From the KRN newsroom, I'm Jay Jones. Cheers and applause filled Dixon Hall at the University of Arkansas at Little Rock Tuesday night as Easter Seals Arkansas celebrated the graduation of its 2026 ACE class, honoring young adults who spent the last year building job skills, confidence, and independence. The ACE program, which stands for Academics, Community, Career Development, and Employment, helps young adults with disabilities transition from high school into the workforce through classroom instruction, internships, and hands-on experience on a college campus. Cross Point Preparatory School students are getting ready to head to Washington, D.C. to compete in the national finals of the National History Day program. The school is sending multiple exhibits made by their students for the competition, including an exhibit by 8th graders Harmony Glover and Olivia Keyes. Glover and Keyes created an exhibit called Mr. Rogers, Beyond the Sweater, which focuses on how Mr. Rogers impacted children's television. The students will compete in the finals from June 14th to June 18th. One of those days, Glover and Keyes will get to display their work in the museum. Miss Metro, Mae Armstrong, is competing in the upcoming 2026 Miss Arkansas pageant. Armstrong highlighted her community service initiative, Beautifully You, which promotes finding the beauty and inspirational strength inside of each of us. Her talent will be a lyrical dance performance, and she says she hates leftovers but loves watching medical surgery videos on YouTube. Armstrong will be part of the excitement at the Miss Arkansas pageant on Saturday, June 13th. From the KRN Newsroom, I'm Jay Jones.
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7: With a look at your Southern Baycorp traffic this Wednesday morning, traffic is moving eastbound I-30. Still a high volume of traffic from Reynolds Road back to Congo Road. Around the metro, we're seeing traffic building up at the North Interchange and the South Interchange. Let's buckle up and be careful. That's your Southern Baycorp traffic. Southern Baycorp, wealth builders for everyone, now serving Little Rock with the Arkansas Traffic Network. I'm Paul Weber.

We are just minutes away from your shot at a trip to see John Mellencamp and get tickets to the Rock and Roll Hall of Fame. 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

0: It's that time again, a chance to see John Mellencamp and go to the Rock and Roll Hall of Fame. Hey, it's Ashley King, B98.5. 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
1: 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Right now, traffic is on B98.5.
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3: With a look at your Southern Bay Corp traffic this Wednesday morning, state police are working a couple accidents. The accident at I-30 eastbound at Reynolds Road. High volume of traffic, I-30 eastbound from Reynolds Road back to Congo. Another accident, I-57 southbound at mile marker 8.1. It's just past Redmond Road in Jacksonville, impacting the left shoulder. Seeing traffic building up at the north and south interchanges. Buckle up, let's be careful. That's your Southern Bay Corp traffic. Southern Bay Corp, wealth builders for everyone. Now serving Little Rock with the Arkansas Traffic Network. I'm Paul Weber.
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13: You know, one of the weirder things I've seen on social media lately is parents feeding their babies butter, like whole sticks of butter. They swear that it helps them feel fuller after meals and get a good night's sleep, among other things. There's actually something to this. You know, butter is full of fat, which a rapidly growing infant needs, but eating butter all the time results in, quote, boxing out other important nutrients they need as well. Spokesperson for the Academy of Nutrition and Dietetics told us she recommends half a teaspoon to a teaspoon melted and then added to a puree. Or as they get older, you can drizzle oil or melted butter over cooked vegetables, she told us. We never say just give butter by itself, and it's not the only source of fat she would recommend. Avocados, hummus, fish, they are great sources of fat as well. And also great foods to introduce. I'm Dr. Sanjay Gupta, helping you live a better life.
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1: From the News Radio 1029 KARN Weather Center, I'm Fox 16 Chief Meteorologist Joel Young. We could see a couple of isolated showers linger into Wednesday morning. Temperatures will be in the mid-60s with otherwise mostly cloudy skies. And that'll likely be the case through much of the Wednesday time frame. We'll be partly to mostly cloudy with perhaps a couple of isolated showers and storms, a 30% chance of rain, highs around 77, then perhaps an isolated shower linger into Thursday morning as well, with lows around 64. I'm Fox 16 Chief Meteorologist Joel Young from the Arkansas Storm Team at the News Radio 1029 KARN Weather Center.

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0: again for your chance to win with that national keyword, a trip to see John Mellencamp and tickets to the Rock and Roll Hall of Fame. 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That is the national keyword. B98.5. Hey, it's Ashley King. If you're anything like me right now, the NBA playoffs have basically become a part of your nightly routine. Like, every evening, I'm checking scores, seeing who's hot. 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
4: With a look at your Southern Bay Corp traffic this Wednesday morning, state police are working a couple accidents. The accident at I-30 eastbound at Reynolds Road. High volume of traffic, I-30 eastbound from Reynolds Road back to Congo. Another accident, I-57 southbound at mile marker 8.1. That's just past Redmond Road in Jacksonville, impacting the left shoulder. Seeing traffic building up at the north and south interchanges. Buckle up, let's be careful. That's your Southern Bay Corp traffic. 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Now serving Little Ike with the Arkansas Traffic Network. I'm Paul Weber.
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9: A better life with Dr. Sanjay Gupta.
10: We are finally starting to learn more things we can do to keep our brains sharp as we age. A lot of people think crossword puzzles or Sudoku might do the trick, but the science doesn't really bear that out. What one recent study found, though, was that a certain type of brain training seems to have a significant impact on cognition as we get older. It wasn't memory or even problem-solving tasks that moved the needle. It was an interactive computerized game that tested the ability to recognize two separate images in faster and faster sequences. It's what we call a task of divided attention, in which you don't have a conscious strategy on how to improve. That's according to the study's lead author. You're just trying to do the best you can to figure out how to divide your attention. Now, the game in this study was called Double Decision. If you want to find it and try it out yourself. I'm Dr. Sanjay Gupta, helping you live a better life.
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The hour's not up yet. You've still got time to get in that national keyword for a chance to win a trip to see Dunn Mellencamp and go to the Rock and Roll Hall of Fame. 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

We've got just a few more minutes, a chance to see John Mellencamp, and also win tickets to the Rock and Roll Hall of Fame. 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

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You get a chance to see him perform those big hits on stage with his Dancing Words tour, and we pay to get you there. 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
13: You know, one of the weirder things I've seen on social media lately is parents feeding their babies butter, like whole sticks of butter. They swear that it helps them feel fuller after meals and get a good night's sleep, among other things. There's actually something to this. You know, butter is full of fat, which a rapidly growing infant needs, but eating butter all the time results in, quote, boxing out other important nutrients they need as well. Spokesperson for the Academy of Nutrition and Dietetics told us she recommends half a teaspoon to a teaspoon melted and then added to a puree. Or as they get older, you can drizzle oil or melted butter over cooked vegetables, she told us. We never say just give butter by itself, and it's not the only source of fat she would recommend. Avocados, hummus, fish, they are great sources of fat as well. And also great foods to introduce. I'm Dr. Sanjay Gupta, helping you live a better life.
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Artist Bruno Mars has put together some fantastic music. He has a brand new album out called The Romantic, and he's doing a tour to help promote that. 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Well, now he's had a career milestone, the most streamed artist worldwide on Spotify, not to mention the fact that we play his music right here. It's B98.5 playing Bruno Mars, and I Just Might.

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0: Yeah, yes it is.
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0: Well, baby, I went down and got it for you.
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1: They say the holy water's watered down, and this town's lost its faith. 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Oh my, my, oh my, my love, I take one look at you, you're taking me out.

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From the Arkansas Storm Team, I'm Kara K. for News Meteorologist Pat Walker. Up to 79 degrees this afternoon, mostly cloudy and a slight chance of a shower here or there. Tonight, mostly cloudy and a 20% chance of rain, a low around 64. Tomorrow, just 77 degrees, mostly cloudy and a 20% chance of rain. Then tomorrow night to Friday, the rain chances will go up. I'm meteorologist Pat Walker.

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If you're a big fan of men's tennis, you need to know that beginning this Sunday, UAMS Health Little Rock Open is going to be kicking off at the Rebsman Tennis Center in Little Rock. 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

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We are B98.5. 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

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Hey, did you know this about Michael Jackson? He didn't like to just do music videos. He wanted the music videos to tell a whole story. So for this song, he had the acclaimed filmmaker and director Martin Scorsese help out. And the full video itself was 18 minutes long, but you got the story. It's Michael Jackson, Bad, B98.5.

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3: From the Arkansas Storm Team, I'm Kara, K4 News meteorologist Pat Walker. Up to 79 degrees this afternoon, mostly cloudy and a slight chance of a shower here or there. Tonight, mostly cloudy and a 20% chance of rain, a low around 64. Tomorrow, just 77 degrees, mostly cloudy and a 20% chance of rain. Then, tomorrow night to Friday, the rain chances will go up. I'm meteorologist Pat Walker.
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This is B98.5. I'm Becky Rogers, and this is the Bistro Lunch, and this is the perfect thing to mention during the Bistro Lunch. Today is Pick Strawberries Day. Have to tell you, yesterday on my way into work, took a little detour, went to Holland Bottom Farms and bought some freshly picked strawberries. So many wonderful fresh strawberry growers in Arkansas. You might do the same thing at a place near you. Get that local Arkansas produce. B98.5.

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2: 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I hope Mother Nature cooperates and the weather is good so that the Pulaski County Fair can continue later on tonight. It's at the North Little Rock Riverfront Park, scheduled to open at 5 o'clock. 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

From the Arkansas Storm Team, I'm Kara, K4 News meteorologist Pat Walker. Up to 79 degrees this afternoon, mostly cloudy and a slight chance of a shower here or there. Tonight, mostly cloudy and a 20% chance of rain, a low around 64. Tomorrow, just 77 degrees, mostly cloudy and a 20% chance of rain. Then tomorrow night to Friday, the rain chances will go up. I'm meteorologist Pat Walker.

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5: From the Arkansas Storm Team, I'm Kara, K4 News meteorologist Pat Walker. Up to 79 degrees this afternoon, mostly cloudy and a slight chance of a shower here or there. Tonight, mostly cloudy and a 20% chance of rain, a low around 64. Tomorrow, just 77 degrees, mostly cloudy and a 20% chance of rain. Then, tomorrow night to Friday, the rain chances will go up. I'm meteorologist Pat Walker.
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Are you ready to win? Right off the bat, I got it for you. John Mellencamp, Rock and Roll Hall of Fame, and you. 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

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Coming up, ladies, we're talking about your high heels. On the way, Speed 98.5. I had a

0: B98.5. Ladies, I'll be honest with you. Walking in those high heels, it looks tough. It looks like things could happen. Me seeing the girl get her high heels stuck in the grate, the air grate downtown, that was bizarre. What have you come across with high heels? Go ahead.
1: When I was younger, I worked at a club, and I was wearing 6-inch stilettos, and my heel caught the edge of the stage, and I completely fell right into a customer's lap.
0: Wow.
1: So I was extremely embarrassed because it was my first night working, and that customer ended up giving me $1,500 for the fall.
0: Wow.
1: Because I hurt my leg so bad.
0: Wow, wow, wow. It's B98.5. High heels and your stories. I want them. 501-300-0.85. 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

98.5. Claire says she graduated the other day and had a high heel incident walking on the stage. Said the high heel got caught in the crease of the stage and she tripped. Got to be careful with those high heels. John is your national keyword for John Mellencamp at the Rock and Roll Hall of Fame. 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

0: 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We're talking about some of those high heel horror stories. Ladies, you got them. 501-300-0985. What's up?
1: I went out. It was Super Bowl Sunday. Me and my best friend, we went out. So midnight hit, and we stood up for some reason to give each other a hug, and I fell backwards, smacked my head on the table, and ended up with two staples in my head. I still have the scar.
0: Ouch! All from a high heel? Wow, it's B98.5.

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B98.5 at work. John is your national keyword from last hour. You got a few more minutes to get it in. Text John to 95819. By the way, this is a trip to the Rock and Roll Hall of Fame to see John Mellencamp. 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I heard.

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0: 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I don't know how there could be a discrepancy between how many times you're supposed to brush your teeth a day, but I came across this.
1: One time I dated a guy that didn't know that you had to brush your teeth two times a day. He's getting ready for the day, and I noticed he didn't brush his teeth, and I was like, you have to brush your teeth still. And he was like, I brush my teeth at night. What do you mean? In that moment, bro, I was quite frankly speechless, to be quite frank.
0: All right, let's go over this, guys, right quick. For the sake of my gender, that magic number per day to brush your teeth, well, that magic number is 2.
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5: 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They are designed to take your money. Now, a couple things you should keep in mind. If something sounds too good to be true, it probably is. When you look at these videos, if they don't seem natural, if there's something off about them, the audio or the video, it's probably AI generated. And if you come across something that does pique your interest, see if you can find evidence of it from other sources. I promise you this, if I discover something incredible that you need to know about, I'm going to talk about it somewhere that you can easily find, not on some shady social media site. I'm Dr. Sanjay Gupta, helping you live a better life.
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B98.5, yes, girls want to have fun, and girls want to go see Bryan Adams wherever they want to go see him, whatever city they want to go see him in. 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

B98.5. I'll tell you this, preparation equals success, doesn't it? You need to be prepared for almost impossible trivia. Your hint is coming up next.

0: B98.5, it's my favorite time of the day every day. It's almost impossible trivia 420, but I get to give you a hint. Give you a little bit of an advantage. 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I got a sweet deal for you coming up next hour, 420. The hint is pretty good. 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If you haven't seen the question, it's on our Facebook page right now. If you need a link, B98.com, we'll link you up. Go check it out. Answer the question if you want to on the Facebook page. Get your answer ready, because we're going to play at 420, all right? Your hint one more time. Some charge a fee. Let's get to traffic. We had some traffic problems this morning. Let's see if we have now.
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3: Good afternoon. I'm John Runyon. Here's your Southern Bancorp traffic. Well, it's going to be a while as far as that accident goes on I-440 on-ramp to Interstate 40. It's closed at exit 11 due to a rollover tractor-trailer with an injury. Traffic is being diverted to exit 10. That's a look at your traffic. Buckle up and be safe. 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On the Arkansas Traffic Network, I'm John Runyon.
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13: You know, I watched a video the other day about kids getting landlines at home. We haven't had a landline in my house in I can't even tell you how long. But seeing these parents about my age being teleported back to their own childhoods, a simpler time before screens, was really powerful. And as for the kids, they sat and had conversations with their grandparents without multitasking or being distracted by a screen. I thought this was a great way to have kids stay in touch with family members and friends without getting sucked into the smartphone era too young. Of course, you need other people close by to hop on board as well if this is something that's going to work. Perhaps most important, I realized, these relics can be a great conversation starter with your children. You can talk about what it really means to be connected in this day and age. Things have changed a lot. I'm Dr. Sanjay Gupta, helping you live a better life.
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The national keyword for John Mellencamp at the Rock and Roll Hall of Fame? Well, that's paper. P-A-P-P-E-R. I just misspelled it, didn't I? P-A-P-E-R. There you go. I got it right. P-A-P-E-R. Text paper to 95819.

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2: 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You got your chance to win right now. 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What do you think it is? 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What could it be?
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5: Good afternoon. I'm John Runyon. Here's your Southern Bancorp traffic. Well, the good news is they are making progress on clearing up that accident on the on-ramp eastbound around the 440 interchange with I-40, but it has caused a ripple effect. You've got traffic backed up on Interstate 40 east and west, obviously 442 and Highway 70 as well. That's a look at your traffic. Buckle up and be safe. Southern Bancorp, wealth builders for everyone, now serving Little Rock. On the Arkansas Traffic Network, I'm John Runyon.
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15: Getting your heart broken can be really rough. It'll happen to most of us at some point in our lives. It's not just an emotional experience, it's a physical one too. Often described as getting the wind knocked out of you, a knot in your stomach, trouble sleeping. I recently spoke about this with Dr. Yoram Yovel, a psychiatrist and neuroscientist. He was on my podcast, Chasing Life. Now, he told me heartbreak doesn't have to last forever. And while your inclination might be to withdraw, isolate, and shut down, it's often the opposite of what supports healing. One of the things that helps us the most is reconnecting to other people you love. And the reverse is also true, he said. If someone you care about is struggling, don't give up on them. You hold the power to comfort loved ones that are in deep physical or emotional distress. I'm Dr. Sanjay Gupta, helping you live a better life.
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0: 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Line one, let's go. What you got?
1: Is it dance classes?
0: It's not dance classes, but, I mean, that's something I should sign up for probably because I can't dance. Be honest with you.
1: All right, thank you.
0: Keep thinking. Hey, B98.5, give me the answer.
2: Is it a dance class?
0: Not a dance class, no. But like I told the previous caller, I should sign up for dance classes because I can't dance.
2: I can't either, so we're in the same boat.
0: Let me give you a hint. It's not a credit card either, okay?
2: Okay.
0: 501-300-0985. 20% of people have signed up for this without their partner knowing. What do you think it is? B98.5, call me.

0: B98.5, it's Almost Impossible Trivia, sponsored by Dog Training Elite of Little Rock. I know, it's tough to get in. Phone lines are slammed. 501-300-0985. Let's go to the phones now. What do you think?
1: Gym classes.
0: Not gym classes, no. That's a good answer, though, but it's not gym classes. B98.5, it's not a credit card. It's not gym classes. It's not dance classes. What do you think?
1: Is it like a bank account?
0: Not a bank account, no. But I'll tell you this. I'll give you this final hint. Your partner would be mad at this.
1: Oh, okay. All right.
0: 20% of people have signed up for this without their partner knowing. What do you think it is? Call me to win. B98.5. Chandelier. See ya now.

0: B98.5, it's Almost Impossible Trivia. Sponsored by Dog Training Elite of Little Rock. The question is a good one. 20% of people have signed up for this without their partner knowing. Given some hints, some charge a fee, not a credit card. Partner would be mad. What do you think the answer is? Let's go.
1: Is it a dating app?
0: That's it. You win. Who's on my phone?
1: Samantha.
0: You win, Samantha.
1: Oh, my God. 20%? That's horrible.
0: It reminds me. You remember that? It was way back about, 10, 15 years ago, that Ashley Madison stuff?
1: Yes.
0: Where all those people showed up on the app and it was like cringe.
1: Bad. Very bad. Yes.
0: I'll fix you up with one of our sweet deals. 20% of people have signed up for this without their partner knowing. What is it again?
1: A dating app.
0: Samantha, I got that sweet deal for you. Thanks for listening. And tell me, what station just made you a winner?
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5: Good afternoon. I'm John Runyon. Here's your Southern Bancorp traffic. Well, it looks like they're starting to allow traffic on that on-ramp around exit 11. At the 440 interchange with Interstate 40. So that has helped alleviate some of the traffic issues around 440. Still traffic being backed up on Highway 70 as well. That's a look at your traffic. Buckle up and be safe. Southern Bancorp, wealth builders for everyone, now serving Little Rock. On the Arkansas Traffic Network, I'm John Runyon.
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14: 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Let me tell you clearly, these videos are scams. They are designed to take your money. Now, a couple things you should keep in mind. If something sounds too good to be true, it probably is. when you look at these videos, if they don't seem natural, if there's something off about them, the audio or the video, it's probably AI generated. And if you come across something that does pique your interest, see if you can find evidence of it from other sources. I promise you this, if I discover something incredible that you need to know about, I'm going to talk about it somewhere that you can easily find, not on some shady social media site. I'm Dr. Sanjay Gupta, helping you live a better life.
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B98.5 is the ride home. Keep it close. There is some traffic issues out there. We'll keep you up to date on those. Paper is that national keyword for John Mellencamp at the Rock and Roll Hall of Fame. Text paper, P-A-P-E-R, to 95819 when you get a chance for this VIP trip. Coming up, the heels are on the way. It's B98.5.

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2: Good afternoon. I'm John Runyon. Here's your Southern Bancorp traffic. Well, it looks like things have started to clear up on the 440 eastbound with that off-ramp around exit 11. So other areas that are drawing attention now, it's I-30 eastbound getting on to Interstate 40 has some moderate to heavy traffic. Same thing with 630 westbound across Little Rock. That's a look at your traffic. Buckle up and be safe. Southern Bancorp, wealth builders for everyone, now serving Little Rock. On the Arkansas Traffic Network, I'm John Runyon.
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B98.5, that trip to see John Mellencamp. I'm going to keep that text line open for a few more minutes. Text paper to 95819. Coming up next, we're talking about your high heels, ladies. Are you good in high heels? Next on B98.5 for the ride home. Like a

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1: me. B98.5. So I'm downtown last week, and I see this girl get her high heel stuck in this air vent grate thing, you know, that you walk over. She got her high heel, back of the heel stuck in it. She had to take her shoe off to get the heel out and pull it out. I thought that was just crazy that those things get stuck, but it got me to thinking, what funny things have you seen in high heels? Ladies, you ever done something funny in high heels? Had an accident? Horror story in high heels? 501-300-0985. I want to hear about it. High heels, look hard to walk into me. 501-300-0985, those high heel stories. I want them.
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0: 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Ladies, we're talking about those high heel stories.
1: When I was younger, I worked at a club, and I was wearing 6-inch stilettos, mm-hmm. and my heel caught the edge of the stage, and I completely fell right into a customer's lap.
0: Wow.
1: So I was extremely embarrassed because it was my first night working, and that customer ended up giving me $1,500 for the fall because I hurt my leg so bad.
0: Well, at least it worked out money-wise, all right? High heel stories, I want them. B98.

0: B98.5, accidents and high heels. If you're just joining us, I told you about the girl that got her high heels stuck in the little air grate downtown. What has happened to you in high heels?
1: I went out. It was Super Bowl Sunday. Me and my best friend, we went out. Uh-huh. So midnight hit, and we stood up for some reason to give each other a hug, and I felt backwards, smacked my head on the table, and ended up with two staples in my head.
0: Ouch!
1: I still have the scar.
0: Coming up next, we're talking Doe's Eat Place. Our sweet deal today, tomorrow morning, 9 a.m. Next.

0: tonight. Speed 88.5 for the ride home. I'm so happy to welcome from Doe's Eat Place, downtown corner of Ringo and West Markham. It's Catherine, and I want to talk to you about Doe's Eat Place right quick, Catherine, because you're our sweet deal of the day tomorrow morning, 9 a.m.
1: Hey, Kevin. Thank you for having me.
0: First of all, I made a list, okay? First of all, let's talk about the steaks. For goodness steaks, Catherine, I think you guys have the best steaks in the world.
1: Well, thank you.
0: Tell me a little bit about how you guys serve your steaks.
1: We serve our steaks by the pound in family style. So we do have an 8-ounce fillet if you want something small, but we're known for our family style steaks that start at 2 pounds and go up to 5 or 6 pounds. We serve them in the middle of the table along with your sides, just like you were at grandmother's on a Sunday after church.
0: Okay, that's how the steaks are made, but wait a minute. We got to talk about this. This is important. Tamales. Tell me about the tamales.
1: Well, we make our own tamales. We have a USDA tamale manufacturing plant in Woodruff County that my son runs. And so we have control over those tamales, and we make sure that they're consistent. And we've been doing that for many, many years.
0: I had to teach my kids how to do the tamales. I said, kids, you got to put the chili on top of the tamale, and it's delish. And now they're...
1: And then the crackers.
0: Yeah, they're hooked too.
1: Well, good.
0: It's a family affair down at Doe's Eat Place. They're a sweet deal tomorrow morning, 9 a.m., B98.com, Doe's Eat Place, corner of Ringo and West Markham, downtown Little Rock. Something I always wanted to ask you about, Catherine, is Chef Dave. Yeah, how awesome is Chef Dave?
1: He is just incredible. He has worked for us for 36 out of the 38 years we've been open.
0: And you know, he's served famous people, too.
1: Absolutely. He's served famous politicians and actors and musicians, and I always tell him he's famous.
0: He may make the best steak in America. I'm just throwing that out there. It may be. I mean, it could be.
1: Hard to beat. Hard to beat David's steak.
0: Now, the environment down there at Doe's Eat Place is one of my favorites, too. Because, like you said, you have famous people that come in there. And so there's autographs on the walls. There's stuff to see. There's ambiance. It's just the perfect place for the family to dine out, Catherine.
1: Well, I hope so. We like to have a comfortable, friendly family environment. And I think we've done pretty well with that.
0: Talking to Catherine, Doe's Eat Place, our sweet deal of the day tomorrow morning, Doe's Eat Place, corner of Ringo and West Markham. I understand you guys have a patio. It's getting warmer outside. It's time to sit outside.
1: Oh, absolutely. We have a dog-friendly patio that's shady and nice, and I think you need to check it out.
0: Whether on the patio or inside Doe's Eat Place, that's where you want to go.
1: Yep, Doe's Eat Place, for goodness sakes.
0: Doe's Eat Place, downtown corner of Ringo and West Markham, right there in downtown Little Rock. Sweet deal of the day tomorrow morning, 9 a.m. $25 gets you $50 of delicious steak by the pound, tamales, whatever you want. Doe's Eat Place has other menu items as well, but I recommend the T-bone, the 2-pound T-bone. Make sure you get some tamales, all right, Catherine?
1: All right. Thank you for having me.
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6: Good afternoon, I'm John Runyon. Here's your Southern Bancorp traffic. Well, we've got a couple of accidents to look out for this evening. One is on I-40 westbound. It looks like a diesel truck run off the road. It's on the left shoulder. Not blocking traffic, but do be careful there. Also, another accident is on 630 in downtown Little Rock, right before you get to Woodrow Street. There is an accident on the left side. That is slowing traffic down all the way back to Chester. That's a look at your traffic. Buckle up and be safe. Southern Bancorp, wealth builders for everyone, now serving Little Rock. On the Arkansas Traffic Network, I'm John Runyon.
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11: Getting your heart broken can be really rough. It'll happen to most of us at some point in our lives. It's not just an emotional experience, it's a physical one too. Often described as getting the wind knocked out of you, a knot in your stomach, trouble sleeping. I recently spoke about this with Dr. Yoram Yovel, a psychiatrist and neuroscientist. He was on my podcast, Chasing Life. Now, he told me heartbreak doesn't have to last forever. And while your inclination might be to withdraw, isolate, and shut down, it's often the opposite of what supports healing. One of the things that helps us the most is reconnecting to other people you love. And the reverse is also true, he said. If someone you care about is struggling, don't give up on them. You hold the power to comfort loved ones that are in deep physical or emotional distress. I'm Dr. Sanjay Gupta, helping you live a better life.
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0: Here's an important piece of health intelligence I want to share with you. If you want to boost your immune system and then make your body better at fighting off things like cancer, experts say eat more foods rich in magnesium. So avocados, spinach, bananas, beans, maybe even a supplement. This is from Dr. Christopher Hess, a biomedical researcher at Switzerland's University of Basel. The main weapons our body uses to destroy cancer cells and stave off tumors are the infection-killing T cells I'm always talking about. They're produced by our immune system. But lab experiments by Dr. Hess's team found that T cells are most effective in a magnesium-rich environment. And other research backs this up. In one study, cancerous growth spread faster in animals with limited magnesium and in human cancer patients. When their magnesium levels were low, well, immunotherapies designed to boost the body's immune function, they tended to be less effective. And that's not all. Magnesium also improves muscle and nerve function. It can build bone, it reduces the risk of diabetes and heart disease, and even Alzheimer's. Magnesium-rich foods include avocados, spinach, bananas, beans, lentils, almonds, and cashews, as well as, believe it or not, dark chocolate, and then oily fish like salmon and mackerel and anchovies.
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0: 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I'm going to share the latest intel from the journal Emotion that finds our satisfaction with life increases when we know we have money saved for a rainy day.
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15: Getting your heart broken can be really rough. 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It's not just an emotional experience, it's a physical one too, often described as getting the wind knocked out of you, a knot in your stomach, trouble sleeping. I recently spoke about this with Dr. Yoram Yovel, a psychiatrist and neuroscientist. 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And the reverse is also true, he said. 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You hold the power to comfort loved ones that are in deep physical or emotional distress. I'm Dr. Sanjay Gupta, helping you live a better life.
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0: music, and intelligence for your life on B98.5. All right, time for more mobility here. The CDC is saying 1 in 4 older adults falls every year. Most of them never saw it coming. I've fallen a couple of times in the last 2 years. Researchers have identified the single biggest predictor of a future fall, and it's not age, it's walking speed.
1: That makes sense.
0: A recent study found that adults over 65 who are slow walkers had dramatically higher fall risk and shorter life expectancy. Gait speed reflects the health of your muscles, your heart, and your nerves,
1: right,
0: your balance system, and your brain all working together. When any of them weakens, you slow down. So you got to go see your doctor if all of a sudden you're walking behind everybody.
1: That's look, the thing is not that you can that walking fast is, makes you healthier. It's that when you walk slower, it's an indicator that something else is going on. It could be pain. It could be a weak muscle in your legs. It could be a cognitive issue. All of those things are just indicators. So if you, like you said, if you're starting to fall behind, you got to find a way to get to a doctor. You got to find a way to get tested to make sure that, you know, all of these things are hunky-dory. And again, this underscores something we always say. Walking a lot is good for you. So it will help maintain your health if you're walking a lot. But if you're noticing that you're slowing down, boom, you know you need to get to a doctor.
0: Amen.
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